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Welcome to the show. I appreciate you tuning in on this Thursday evening. Great music lined up for you. Listeners' request, new music. Yeah, we got some stuff lined up for you to get you ready for the weekend. So make sure you tell a friend to tune in. You just heard from Herbie Hancock from 1962, Watermelon Man. Coming up this hour, we're going to hear from my cat, Marquise Knox. Bluey, Will Donato with his latest, Ultra Blue with a new joint. Soundscape UK, later in the hour by request, India Irie. New music from Tim Hudson featuring Keely Minucci and Nicholas Payton featuring Butcher Brown. So it's time to get back to the music. It's Thursday night and you can feel the weekend getting closer. I'm Eric Easy E here with you on Easy After Dark. Tonight's forecast is looking good. It's going to be full of smooth jazz moving in, R&B holding steady, and blues waiting after dark. I got Kyle Schroeder up with his latest. It's called Let's Vibe. We are St. Louis's number one station for smooth jazz, jazz, R&B, and blues, 88.7.

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88.7 The Sound, My Cat Bluey with back here again. Hey, I want you guys to stay tuned because we have coming up the hardest working man in radio, Jason Church, with the Goldenberg Heller and Antonelli Classic Jazz Jam. 10 minutes of some classic jams by some fantastic, classic, legendary artists. So I want you to stay tuned for that. It's coming up next. But first, we got the latest from Will Donato. It's called For Everlasting. My peeps, I appreciate you tuning in. My cat Jason Church is up next with the Goldenberg Heli Antonelli Classic Jazz Jam on 88.

What a fantastic tune right there. That is Soundscape UK doing a little acid jazz for you. That's called Discovery. And before that, we heard Will Donato with Forever Lasting. I'm Jason Churchin with you, doing the Goldenberg, Heller, and Antognoli Classic Jazz Jam, because we do it every Thursday evening, right about 7:30 here. We play at least 10 minutes worth of great classic jazz all in a row, courtesy of the law firm at Goldenberg, Heller, and Antognoli. This evening, we're going to hear one from Blue Mitchell on the trumpet coming up in just a little bit, but first, we're going to start things out with some wishful thinking here. I hope that the weather that we're having right now sticks at this point. We'll see. But here's the Bill Evans Trio to kick things off tonight from 1960. Here is their version of Autumn Leaves on WSIE 88.7 The Sound. It's the Goldenberg, Heller, and Antognoli Classic Jazz Jam.

0: That's Blue Mitchell on the horn with March on Selma. And that concludes another Goldenberg, Heller, and Antognoli classic jazz jam. Before that, we heard Bill Evans Trio with Autumn Leaves. I sure do hope that they're coming soon. I'm Jason Church, and we do this every Thursday evening right about 7:30, where we bring you at least 10 minutes worth of great classic jazz all in a row, courtesy of the law firm at Goldenberg, Heller, and Antognoli. More information about their law firm can be found at goldenbergheller.com. Coming up in just a bit, we've got Tim Houston with his new one, also India Ari on the way, and I'm going to turn things back over to Easy After Dark. It's all right here on WSIE 88.7 The Sound. 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

88.7. The sound, the latest from Tim Hudson featuring Keely Minucci, is called Look at Her. We're going to keep the music going right along right now. I got Swing Out Sister. This is called Incomplete Without You. Whatever kind of day you had, leave it outside for a little while. Right now, it's just you, me, and the music, and 88.7, The Sound.

88.7 The Sound, My Cat, Ollie Silk. The name of that tune is called Yes Sir. Before that, Prayful with Psy. This hour, we're going to hear new music from Rhythma. Also got Huge Groove with his latest. We're going to hear a good tune from Stanley Clark from back in 2003. We got Tommy Halloran and Gorilla Swing. Also, the lovely Miss Paula Atherton with that hot new tune. And we're going to hear from St. Louis's own Miss Janet Ever featuring Ryan Marquez and his trio. So it's time to get back to the music. Here is Randy Brecker. This is called Moonlight. From the Arch to the Stadium to West County, South County, and the East Side, we're 88.7 The Sound.

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0: 88.7 The Sound, Tommy Halloran and Gorilla Swing with Caffeine. Hey, you know, we got some great stuff happening this weekend, man. If you're at home, you don't have anything to do, tune us in because we have great music lineup for you. We have the Weekend Wax Warrior set Saturday and Sunday, 10 to 3. Dean Harlow dropping that knowledge on you, baby, from 3 to 7. Cheyenne's keeping you company from 7 to midnight on Saturday. We got the On the Note. Yeah, some great stuff. Robin Boyce letting you know what's happening around the city and in the community. We also have the SIUE, The Beat, Kevin Leonard. Yeah, it's going to be telling you what's happening. Again, what's going on in the community. We got the hardest working man in radio, Jason Church, with the Jazz Collective. Following him, Dave Koz. And his guest this weekend is going to be the legendary Mr. George Benson. So we got plenty of music, plenty of program for you. So make sure you tell a friend to tune in and check us out. Coming back after this break, we got David Benoit, that hot new tune from Paula Atherton, classic Miles Davis, and St. Louis's own Jenna Evra featuring Ryan Marquez and his trio. We are 88.7 The Sound.
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1: Cal Jader Jr. was an American Latin jazz musician, often described as the most successful non-Latino Latin musician. His main instrument was the vibraphone, and he is linked to the development of Latin rock and acid jazz. As a child, he performed in the Bay Area as Chater Jr., the tap-dancing wunderkind.
0: Hispanic History Notes is brought to you by the St. Louis Society for the Blind and Visually Impaired and the St. Louis American Newspaper.
2: This is Janet Evra. I'll be performing Magic Moments. Janet Evra sings Burt Bacharach. This Friday, September 25th at City Winery, we'll be performing all my favorite Burt Bacharach songs like this one. Oh.

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88.7, The Sound. My girl Paula Atherton with Right On Time, that hot new track. We're going to keep the music going right now. It's the late, great Miles Davis. This is called Portia. If you're still riding with me tonight, I appreciate you. Stay close. We are just getting comfortable. 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

88.7 The Sound, Third Force with Time for Wonderful. Before that, Stanley Tarantine with Storm. This hour, we're going to hear from Donald Fagen. We got Paul Taylor coming up. The TNR Collective, Paul Hardcastle. Later in the hour, some Boz Scaggs with a classic tune from 1976 and new music from Thundercat. So it's time for us to keep the music going right now. It's St. Louis's own Mo E All-Stars. This is called FX. Some nights call for conversation, others call for music. Tonight, we're letting the music talk. 88.7, The Sound.

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0: 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Joker's Wild by Paul Hardcastle. Hey, I'm going to take a fast break. I'm going to come back in a minute with some more great music. 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
1: The reason I'm in love with contemporary jazz is when I was about 16, driving up in Oregon, the song Breezin' by George Benson came on the radio. It completely blew me away. Ever since then, I've just been diving straight into this genre. 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
2: This is Janet Evra. I'll be performing Magic Moments. Janet Evra sings Burt Bacharach. This Friday, September 25th at City Winery, we'll be performing all my favorite Burt Bacharach songs like this one.

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88.7, The Sound. Jason Peterson, Delaire, and Chris Camozzi is the latest. It's called Playground. We're going to keep the music going right along. Right now, it's Blake Aaron. This is called Drive. I got Thundercats, latest, next. These hours were made for relaxation, a reflection, and a soundtrack that understands both. Easy After Dark, 88.7.

88.7 The Sound. Kevin Hall with his latest is called Move. Before that, the late great Donald Byrd with Where Are We Going. This hour, we're going to hear from Soul Live. We got Peter Cinatti and Chris Bode. Horace Silver, the latest from D. Brown, Naked Rock Fight, Nicole Henry with that hot new tune. And by the way, Sunday, November 8th, she will be at the Sheldon Concert Hall. Yes, sir. Also this hour, we're going to hear from Andrea Lisa and some Patty Austin. We're going to try to squeeze her in as well. So let's get back to the music right now with Trombone Shorty. This is called Be My Lady. Whether you're on the road or on the couch, just watching the night roll by, welcome to Easy After Dark.

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88.7. The sound the late, great Horace Silver from 1962 called Filthy McNasty. We're going to keep the music going right along right now. It's the latest from D. Brown. This is called Summer Cruise. Let's not lose that feeling. Matter of fact, we're going to build on it. It's Easy After Dark, 88.7, The Sound.

88.7 The Sound, George Howard, with Love Will Find a Way. My peeps, right here where you need to be. The Sound of St. Louis, keeping good company long after the sun goes down. Always smooth, always soulful, always from the heart. Here's Nicole Henry with Everything Is Fine. 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

88.7, The Sound, the latest from Cindy Bradley. It's called Strollin'. Before that, that hot tune from Boney James in October London, by request, All I Want Is You. This hour, we are going to hear from Rob Zinn featuring Paul Brown, a new tune. We got Kenny Burrell on deck, the latest from my cat Walter Beasley, classic tune from 1964, The Drifters. Also, we're going to hear from Julian Vaughn featuring Adam Hawley, Lynn Roundtree, and a whole lot more. So let's get back to the music right now with The Service. This is called Cruising. Some likes call for conversation, others call for music. And tonight, my people, we're going to let the music talk. Easy After Dark, 88.7, The Sound.

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0: 88.7, The Sound, the classic tune from 1964, The Drifters with Under the Boardwalk. Hey, I got to take a quick final break, but before I do, I want to remind you guys, don't forget Saturday from 7 to 9, Mississippi Moon. Yep, it's the final installment of the 2026 WSIE Music Series at Old Herald Square Outdoor Amphitheater. $10 is the suggested price to help out this very station. Come on out. This is our last chance to come out and have a good time with us for this music series for 2026. 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After this break, I'm coming back with my cat Rick Braun, Julian Vaughn featuring Adam Hawley and more. 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

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My Cat Lynn Roundtree with Flo. Hey, my time is up. I appreciate you guys tuning in. A couple of quick things before I get out of here. 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Also, WSIE Music Series is the last installment. It's the Doobie Brothers tribute with Mississippi Moon, 7 to 9. Suggested donation is $10 per entrant. Come on out and have a good time with us, 115 East Clay Street. Also, Friday night, tomorrow, we got Janet Everett release party, City Winery, another good thing. Also, Sunday, I'll be at The Rise. We're going to have the Legend Series with some fantastic St. Louis-based artists. So you guys see me out this weekend, please say hello. We are going to be out all over the place. I will see you guys same chill time, same chill channel, following the Soul Selector with Papa Ray. One more evening of the musical lounge. One more night of music, memories, and soul moments. St. Louis, thank you so very much for spending it with me. I'll see you same chill time, same chill channel. Until next time, stay smooth, stay soulful, but most of all, stay easy after dark. I got Robert Cray up next with Poor Johnny. I'm Eric Easy E, and we are 88.7 The Sound. I'm out. Peace.

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That was Rolling by the Winston Brothers, and before that one, we had Soulmate by Nicholas Cole and Kieli Minucci. I'm Maddie Busby, we're here with you for the next few hours, and coming up, we've got Denise Williams with It's Gonna Take a Miracle here on WSIE 88.7 The Sound.

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1: Hey, it's Lisa Addio. 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

You just listened to 2026 song El Fuego by Althea Renee. And before that one, we had Summer Soft by Christian McBride, Okonski and Rachel Kitchley with their song Axes, and Eric Marienthal with Here in My Heart. 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

That was What Is Meant to Be by Lindsay Webster and Sandcastles 2.0 by Brian Culbertson. 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So, bring your lawn chair and enjoy a great night of music with WSIE. Coming up, we've got some tunes by Les Sabler, Snarky Puppy, and Freddie Hubbard. But first, here's Herbie Hancock with Wiggle Waggle.

Love is a battle. Love is a war. Love is a growing up. Love takes off the mask that we fear we cannot live without, and know we cannot live within.

That was 2026 song by the E-Tones, What Could Be Better? And before that one, we played you Love by Michelle and Degeo Cello. Coming up now on 88.7 The Sound, we've got Almost True by Janet Evra and Randy Brecker.

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You just listened to Jeff Webb Jr. and Randy Scott with Evermore. Before that, we had Louis Prima with Just a Gigolo, I Ain't Got Nobody, Skinny Hightower with Summer Anthem, and George Benson with Cruise Control. 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

That was Huber Eves IV with She Said Yes, and before that it was Seven Steps to Heaven by Miles Davis. Giving St. Louis the blues on Monday afternoons, it's the Blues and Soul Patrol with the soul selector Tom Papa Ray, every Monday afternoon from 4 until 7, exclusively on WSIE. Coming up, we've got some good stuff by Steve Oliver and Peter White, Theo Hill, and Robert Glazer and Alex Eiley. But first, here's Brian Lanier with South Street.

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That was Endless Weekend by Blake Aaron and Boogie Lastic by Joshua Redman. This is my last hour with you, and we've got some more good stuff coming. Coming up now on 88.7 The Sound, we've got How the Heart Approaches What It Yearns by Paul Simon and Wynton Marsalis.

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That was Jolanda by Greg Manning and Kirk Whalum, Mediterraneo by Marc Antoine, and First Thought by Caleb Kirby Quintet. 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Wherever you are in the world, keep WSIE right by your side. Coming up, we've got Sounds of A&R, George Howard, and Boss Gags. But before that, here's Blue Mitchell throwing it back to 1967 with Millie.

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I'm Alan Seals. You just heard Bob James, Boney James, and Larry Carlton. Next up, we have Carol Albert, Bob Marley, Walter Beasley, and more. Just stay tuned in.

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That was Third Force with Time for Wonderful, and before that, Show Me by Rebecca Jade on your NPR music station. We are WSIE St. Louis, coming at you from the campus of SIUE in Edwardsville. My name's Cam, and thank you guys so much for joining us here on the station. I'll be with you for the next 4 hours guiding you through the music, but I want to get you right back to it. Marvin Cockrell, the TNR Collective, Vincent Ngala, Peter Cincotti, and Count Basic coming up. But first, Morgan James with Hunter here on 88.7 The Sound.

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0: 88.7, The Sound. That was Marvin Cockrell in Focus with Right Now, our regional pick for the hour. Before that, the TNR Collective with Go Getter, When I'm With You by Vincent Ngala, Peter Cincotti and Chris Botti with Vibe, and Joy and Pain by Count Basic. And just a reminder, folks, this rhythm, this vibe, it's only here because of you. 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Coming up here after a quick break, some Jason Peterson Dallaire, but first, Jimmy Smith with The Cat here on 88.7 The Sound.
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88.7 The Sound. That was Jason Peterson-Dallaire and Chris Camozzi with Playground. Before that, The Cat by Jimmy Smith. And just a reminder, folks, giving St. Louis the blues on Monday afternoons, it's the Blues and Soul Patrol with the soul selector Tom Papa Ray. Every Monday afternoon from 4 until 7 exclusively on WSIE. Coming up here to close out the hour, we've got some California Honey Drops. But first, this is Head Start by Bobby Hutcherson here on 88.7 The Sound.

88.7 The Sound. That was Kevin Hall with Move, and before that, Hiroshima with Mix Plate on your NPR music station. We are WSIE St. Louis, coming at you from the campus of SIUE in Edwardsville. My name's Cam, and thank you guys so much for joining us here on the station. I've been with you for the last hour, and you got me for a few more here, but I'm getting you right back to your tunes. Paul Taylor, Dee Brown, Bobby Watson, Rob Zinn, and Young Holt Unlimited coming up. But first, our regional pick for the hour, Joe Bosey with Mas Que Nada, here on 88.7 The Sound.

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0: 88.7 The Sound. That was Paul Taylor with Revival. Before that, D. Brown with Summer Cruise, Country Cornflakes by Bobby Watson, Rob Zinn and Paul Brown with Pillow Talk, and Soulful Strut by Young Holt Unlimited. 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
4: This is Janet Evra. I'll be performing Magic Moments. Janet Evra sings Burt Bacharach this Friday, September 25th at City Winery. We'll be performing all my favorite Burt Bacharach songs like this one.

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Coming up here to close out the hour, we got some from The Sacred Souls, but first, Brian Bromberg with Thicker Than Water, here on 88.7 The Sound.

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88.7, The Sound. That was Cindy Bradley with Strollin', and before that, The Bounce by Boney James on your NPR music station. We are WSIE St. Louis, coming at you from the campus of SIUE in Edwardsville. My name's Cam, and thank you guys so much for joining us here on this wonderful Friday. I've been with you for the last couple hours, and I got to get you right back to your music. We got some good ones coming up. Steve Davis, Walter Beasley, Michael Manny, Niels, and the Crusaders coming up. But first, Larry Carlton with It's a Groove Thing here on 88.7, The Sound.

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1: Hi, everybody. Saxophonist Paula Atherton here. 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

0: 88.7 The Sound. That was Steve Davis, our regional pick for the hour, with Short Song. Before that, 65 Bounce by Walter Beasley, Michael Manny with Night Shift, Chill It by Niels, and the Crusaders with Rainbow Visions. And just a reminder, folks, every dollar keeps a saxophone soaring, a bass line bumping, and the sound alive. 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
2: This is Janet Evra. I'll be performing Magic Moments. Janet Evra sings Burt Bacharach this Friday, September 25th at City Winery. We'll be performing all my favorite Burt Bacharach songs.

88.7 The Sound. That was Joyce Cooling with Outskirts of Town, and before that, Moonlight by Katie Waters. And just a reminder, folks, join us on Saturday, September 26th from 7 until 9 p.m. as the WSIE Music Series welcomes Mississippi Moon, a tribute to the Doobie Brothers, to the Herald Square Outdoor Amphitheater at the Press House in Collinsville. 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Coming up here to close out the hour, we've got some Jared Lawson, but first Stanley Turrentine with Better Luck Next Time here on 88.7 The Sound.

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That was Julian Vaughn and Adam Hawley with Give and Go, and before that, Native Tongue by Craig Chiquiso on your NPR music station. We are WSIE St. Louis, coming at you from the campus of SIUE in Edwardsville. My name's Cam, and thank you guys so much for joining us here on the station. I'm going to get you right back to your tunes. We've got some good ones coming up for you. Down to the Bone, Randy Brecker, Esperanza Spalding, Will Donato, and Mark Whitfield coming up. But first, our regional pick for the hour, the Ryan Marquez Trio with Notice Moments here on 88.7 The Sound.

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0: 88.7 The Sound. That was Down to the Bone with Music is the Key. Before that, Butterscotch by Randy Brecker and Mike Phillips. Esperanza Spalding with She Got to You. Foreverlasting by Will Donato and Mark Whitfield with Summer Chill. And just a reminder, folks, the rhythm doesn't rest. 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
2: 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They're holding their 72nd annual Freedom Fund Banquet Sunday, October 11th at the Marriott St. Louis Grand. This year's theme, We the People. The keynote speaker will be Dr. Wendell Anthony, native of Kinloch, Missouri. Educated in the Detroit School District, now present.

88.7 The Sound. That was Kiko Matsui and Mike Stern with The Choice, and before that, Seven Tees by Marcus Miller and Trombone Short. And just a reminder, folks, tune in every Friday night from 7 until 10 for the Friday Night Jam, featuring some of St. Louis's top DJs spinning a wide variety of music, from jazz to R&B to light hip-hop, world beat, funk, and beyond. 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

Yeah, that's Tanya Nolan right there with Impossible Soul P Mix right here on 88.7 The Sound High. This is Robin Boyce. Happy Friday to you. We kicked everything off with Carol Albert. We are your NPR music station, WSIE St. Louis. 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

0: That's Tonina with Saint Loss right here on 88.7 The Sound. Hi, I'm Robin Boyce, and we kick that set off with Eric Clapton and J.J. Cal's Don't Cry, Sister. Rick Braun and Grant Geisman with Doing Everything With You. Bob James with Hook, Line, and Sinker. And B.K. Jackson with Sundress Season. You know, music this good doesn't play itself, but please be a part of the reason we keep it going over here. 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We've got Chris Bode along with Philip Doc Martin coming up next right here on 88.7 The Sound.
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That's Philip Doc Martin right there with Chill Pill here on 88.7 The Sound. Sounds so good. And yes, we know our over-the-air signal has been offline for the last few days this week. It's because we're getting some technical work done so you can hear us even stronger when we're back up on air. And hopefully, as I'm speaking, we're back. But apologies for the interruptions that have happened over this past week. And we thank you, thank you, thank you for the phone calls. Everything is great. We're just getting things fixed. 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We appreciate it. Stick with us. We've got a whole lot more coming for you. Here's Natalie Cole on 88.7 The Sound.

That's Shelby Brown right there with Sunlight here on 88.7 The Sound. Hi, I'm Robin Boyce. We kicked everything off with James Ingram and Michael McDonald. We are your NPR music station, WSIE St. Louis. 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

0: That's B.B. King right there with Don't You Lie to Me here on 88.7 The Sound. Hi, this is Robin Boyce, and we kick that set off with Sade's Your Love Is King. Claudia Hayden with Sincerely. Billie Holiday, You've Changed. And the Winton Brothers, oh, that's the Winston Brothers with Rolling. This rhythm does not rest, nor does the mission stop. So we have to continue supporting this radio station to make sure we're up at on the air, up and rolling, great signal. So, yes, we do need your help. 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
3: Carlos Santana is best known as a founding member of the rock band Santana. 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He rose to fame in the late 1960s and early 1970s, where he pioneered a fusion of rock and roll, Latin, American jazz, set against Latin American and African rhythms on percussions.
2: Hispanic History Notes is brought to you by the St. Louis Society for the Blind and Visually Impaired and the St. Louis American Newspaper.
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Yep, that's Blake Aaron right there with Endless Weekend. You all know what those are about. Hey, the St. Louis Celebrity Seniors, the Healthy Life Choice, are having their 9th annual Jazz Blues Brunch. It's coming up on October 31st for Halloween. 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More info at stlouiscelebrityseniors.org. Here's Sharon Jones and the Dap Kings right here on 88.7 The Sound.

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1: Hello, everyone. I'm Joe Mancuso, and this is the St. Louis Music Minute. On today's show, we're featuring the genre-bending St. Louis band Root Mod. Root Mod is a high-energy ensemble known for their seamless fusion of soul, funk, R&B, rock, and hip-hop. With tight grooves, powerful vocals, and dynamic arrangements, Root Mod delivers a sound that's as infectious as it is original. Their live performances are electric, fueled by musicianship, authenticity, and a deep connection to their audience. Fronted by lead vocalist B. Wise and supported by a stellar group of instrumentalists, Root Mod continues to push creative boundaries while staying rooted in the rich musical traditions of St. Louis. Here's Root Mod with Hit the Ground.

0: That was Root Mod with Hit the Ground, a powerful track about resilience and pushing forward from their 2024 debut album, This, That, and the Third. You've been listening to the St. Louis Music Minute. I'm Joe Mancuso.
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Yeah, that's Althea Renee right there with El Fugo here on 88.7 The Sound. 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
1: 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artists Branford Marsalis and Diane Reeves celebrate a century of John Coltrane's artistry and is presented in partnership between the St. Louis Symphony Orchestra and the Sheldon Concert Hall and Galleries. It's Branford Marsalis and Diane Reeves, Sunday, October 18th. 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

0: Yes, one of the biggest friends to the radio station, Tim Cunningham with Piper here on 88.7 The Sound. Hi, I'm Robin Boyce. We kick that set off with Candy Dolfer and Dave Stewart with Lily Was Here. Evan Taylor and Dave Koz with Skate On. The Crusaders, Put It Where You Want It. And Lindsay Webster with What Is Meant to Be. Good stations don't disappear due to bad programming. No, this station is doing really well. It disappears due to the lack of funding. And that's real, y'all. Okay? And everything we've been dealing with, the ups and downs, being off the air, that had a lot to do with funding, equipment. Oh, boy. Everything. Weather, crews are being in. Hey, it all comes together. So we definitely need your help. 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We've got Pieces of a Dream and the E-Tons coming up next right here on 88.7 The Sound.
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2: This is Janet Evra. I'll be performing Magic Moments. Janet Evra sings Burt Bacharach this Friday, September 25th at City Winery. We'll be performing all my favorite Burt Bacharach songs like this one.

Jeff Webb Jr. and Randy Scott right there with Evermore here on 88.7 The Sound. Hi, I'm Robin Boyce. Happy Friday to you. We kicked everything off with Steely Dan. We are your NPR music station, WSIE St. Louis. 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
1: This is Janet Evra. I'll be performing Magic Moments. Janet Evra sings Burt Bacharach this Friday, September 25th at City Winery. We'll be performing all my favorite Burt Bacharach songs like this one. The

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0: That's Herb Alpert right there with Night Ride here on 88.7 The Sound. Hi, I'm Robin Boyce. We kick that set off with Brian Bromberg and Richard Elliott's Relentless. Hiroshima with Take the Time. Robert Glasper with Downtime. And Adam Howley and Jeff Ryan with Power Move. 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

That's Paul Hardcastle right there, Junior, with The Groove in You. Sounds so good. We kicked everything off at the top of the hour with Freddie Hubbard. We are your NPR music station, WSIE St. Louis. Here's Brian Culberson on 88.7 The Sound.

0: This is Janet Evra. I'll be performing Magic Moments. Janet Evra sings Burt Bacharach this Friday, September 25th at City Winery. We'll be performing all my favorite Burt Bacharach songs, like this one.
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0: right now, that's Roland Johnson right there with Mean Mistreatin' here on 88.7 The Sound. Hi, I'm Robin Boyce on this happy Friday. And we kicked everything off in this set with Chris Dandring and Rick Bronze, Cool Shades. Jakeem Joyner with Boss, the remix. Norman Brown with Anything, and Greg Manning along with Kirk Whalum with Ajalanda. You know, we are here because someone before you said yes. So please go to WSIE.com/support. Say yes and give today. We've got some 480 East, Boney James, and Larry Carlton coming up next right here on 88.7 The Sound.
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I always say that about the radio station. It's like a storybook or a canvas that's ready to be painted with some great colors and all kinds of different things that might be going on with your POV. We want you to tune in tonight for the Friday Night Jam. This is one of my favorite features we have here going on at the radio station. We've been enjoying it. Listeners are enjoying it. You've got some great music with jazz, R&B, light hip-hop, world beats, funk, and beyond. And it sounds really good, and we hope you tune in right here to the Friday Night Jam on WSIE. That's tonight. Friday Night Jam. Here is 24 Karat Black right here on 88.7 The Sound.

We are St. Louis's home for great jazz, smooth jazz, blues, easy R&B, and a lot more right here at WSIE. That is Carol Albert's new piece called Vertical Horizon. And then before that, we heard Lee Morgan on the horn with Candy. I'm Jason Church in with you. Happy Friday. We've got some great music lined up for you for the end of the week. We're going to hear from Jasmine Gent in just a little while. Also, The Sacred Souls, the new one from Joel Del Rosario, Bobby Darin, and Carole King. All of that on the way. Right now, here is expert guitarist Scott Jones from right here in the St. Louis region. Here's his tune called Long Night, and it's right here on WSIE 88.7 The Sound, St. Louis's NPR music station.

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0: Yeah, one from singer-songwriter Carole King, wrapping up that long set of music with It's Too Late. Also before that, we heard Joel Del Rosario with C'est La Vie, Bobby Darin doing Mac the Knife, Jasmine Gent on the saxophone with Sweet and Low, and we started out that set with The Sacred Souls and Live for You. 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Coming up, the new one from Kyle Schroeder and also a great one from Lee Ritenour. That all starts in right about a minute on WSIE.
1: 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I'll be performing Magic Moments. Janet Evra sings Burt Bacharach this Friday, September 25th at City Winery. We'll be performing all my favorite Burt Bacharach songs like this one.

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It's Kyle Schroeder with his new one called Let's Vibe. And before that, it was Lee Ritenour on the guitar with This Is Love. Join us tomorrow, that is Saturday, September 26th, from 7 until 9 p.m., as the WSIE Music Series for 2026 draws to a close with Mississippi Moon, a tribute to the Doobie Brothers. They're coming into Herald Square Outdoor Amphitheater at the Press House in Collinsville, and there is a suggested donation of $10 per entrant, and all of the money collected supports WSIE. So come on out, bring your lawn chair, and enjoy a great night of music with WSIE and Mississippi Moon, a tribute to the Doobie Brothers. Again, that's tomorrow night, September 26th, Saturday evening from 7 until 9 p.m., and it's supposed to be just beautiful out tomorrow evening. We're talking high, well, not a high, but the temperatures at that point in time are going to be in like the mid-60s. So you might even want to bring a windbreaker with you, depending. I mean, I'm going to be in hog heaven myself, but, you know, you might want to bring a little jacket along with you as well. But it's going to be a fantastic night for music. So hopefully we will see you out there. Coming up, we've got Demetrius Neighbors, but right now it's Grant Geisman with Q-Tip on WSIE.

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We are your break from the noise right here on WSIE 88.7 The Sound with the new one from Ultra Blue there. That is called Over the Moon. And before that, we heard Wes Montgomery on the guitar from 1968 with Road Song. I'm Jason Churchin with you on this Friday afternoon. And still to come, we've got Darren Ron on the way. Also, Butcher Brown, the new one from Jordan Love, Tim Hudson, along with Kielly Minucci and UV Hayes from right here in St. Louis. Speaking of great St. Louisans, this is a band that incorporated the vocal talents of a fantastic St. Louis singer. I'm talking about Will Robinson. He is now part of the band After Seven. Here they are right now with their 1989 hit, Ready or Not. On WSIE 88.7 The Sound, we are St. Louis's NPR Music Station.

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1: This is Janet Evra. I'll be performing Magic Moments. Janet Evra sings Burt Bacharach this Friday, September 25th at City Winery. We'll be performing all my favorite Burt Bacharach songs like this one. Oh.

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0: WSIE 88.7 The Sound, a great song from a great singer. That's UV Hayes from right here in St. Louis with Share My World. Before that, it was Tim Hudson along with Kielly Minucci with Looking at Her. We also heard Darren Rahn doing Sonic Boom. Jordan Love's new one, Just Like This, and we started out that set with Butcher Brown as they covered one originally from Ronnie Laws. That was their version of Tidal Wave. 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Coming up, the new one from Ollie Silk and also a classic from Spyro Gyra. That all starts in right about a minute on WSIE.
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That's the new one from Ollie Silk on the keys. He came in at number one Billboard this week with that song. That is called Yes, Sir. And before that, it was Spyro Gyra from 1980 with Catching the Sun. 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That's happening tonight, September 25th at 7:30 p.m. at City Winery St. Louis. 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On the way, we've got Lindsay Webster, Eric Essex with his new one, but right now here's Bobby Hutcherson with Till Then on WSIE.

Brand new music from Huge Groove on the saxophone. First new song in quite some time. That is his new one called The Phoenix. And before that, we heard Bobby Blue Bland with Ain't No Love in the Heart of the City. I'm Jason Church. We got all the love right here. I've got a lot of great music lined up for you, too. So make sure you keep it locked right here at 88.7 The Sound. We've got Brian Auger on the way. Also, Keb Moe with his new one. Steve Cole on the saxophone. Paula Atherton and Pete Project. All of that on the way. Right now, it's Trio Trey Bien from here in St. Louis. This is Look at Me on WSIE 88.7 The Sound, St. Louis's NPR music station.

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2: This is Janet Evra. I'll be performing Magic Moments. Janet Evra sings Burt Bacharach this Friday, September 25th at City Winery. We'll be performing all my favorite Burt Bacharach songs like this one.

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0: WSIE 88.7 The Sound. It's the Pete Project from 2024 with Beverly Hills Party. Also before that, we heard the new one from Paula Atherton, Right on Time. Ryan Auger back there on the organ with Ponciana. We also heard Keb Moe's new one, Fussing and Fighting. And we started out that set with Steve Cole, Chicago sax man back there with From the Start. Music this good does not play itself. Be a part of the reason why WSIE exists. 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Speaking of which, we're going to get back to it. We've got Third Force with their new one on the way, and also one from the late, great St. Louisan, David Sanborn. That's all coming up in about 30 seconds on WSIE.
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0: Chick Corea was a jazz pianist, composer, and bandleader who is known for Spain, 500 Miles High, La Fiesta, Armando's Rumba, and Windows. A member of the Miles Davis Band in the late 1960s, Corea participated in the birth of jazz fusion. Corea is considered one of the foremost pianists of the post-John Coltrane era.
1: Hispanic History Notes is brought to you by the St. Louis Society for the Blind and Visually Impaired and the St. Louis American Newspaper.
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5: 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The Sound.

Yeah, great new stuff from Third Force right here on WSIE. That is Time for Wonderful. And before that, we heard David Sanborn with Believer from 1983. You know, I don't know if you've heard just yet or not, but we've got a very brand new, just got it in a couple of months ago, a new listener comment line. And a lot of folks are still giving us a call on the 2228 number, but our new listener comment line is 618-650-4887. 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We would love to hear from you. 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

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It is the TNR Collective with Go Getter, and before that it was Duncan Miller on the keys with Fresh Air. I'm Jason Church in with you for the last hour of my set this afternoon. I've got some great stuff coming up, so don't go anywhere. We're going to hear from Jaco Pastorius, also Jason Peterson Dallaire featuring Chris Camozzi, Nikki Glenn on the violin, also Claudia Hayden and Johnny Britt. Right now, though, here is a special request. This one goes out to Daryl in Edwardsville. We played the new one from Keb Mo earlier, and he called in and said, I want to hear something from the Taj Mo album from 2017. That's Taj Mahal and Keb Mo. Here it is right now. That's Who I Am on WSIE 88.7 The Sound, St. Louis's NPR music station.

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0: That is Nikki Glenn on the violin with her cover of John Legend's classic tune, They're Ordinary People, wrapping up that long set of music. Before that, we also heard Jason Peterson Dallaire along with Chris Camozzi with Playground. Jaco Pastorius back there on the bass with Come On, Come Over. We also heard Claudia Hayden doing Sincerely. And we started out that set with Johnny Britt on the horn and Feels So Good. Jazz, smooth jazz, blues, easy R&B, soul, world music, funk, and you. 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Coming up, the new one from Kevin Hall and also Blue Mitchell on the way. 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

WSIE 88.7 The Sound. That is Kevin Hall with Move, and before that we heard Blue Mitchell with Fungi Mama. I'm Jason Church, and it's just about time for me to step on out of here. Coming up next, it's the Friday Night Jam. This evening, we've got DeFellowship in the house. That's DJ Noon and Scooter Brown. They're going to be taking over the airwaves from 7 until 10 p.m., playing a wide mix of music. We go off in all kinds of fun directions, but it's a great way to start your weekend, so make sure you stick around for that. It is the Friday Night Jam coming up in just minutes, right here on WSIE 88.7 The Sound. In the meantime, I'm going to leave you with some Chris Standring, Greg Chambers, and right now it's the chairman of the board himself, Frank Sinatra, with That's Life on WSIE 88.7 The Sound. I'll talk with you on Monday.

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